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1: 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Strange candle monsters on a dark glittering wall. The pain of loneliness when your love has gone. 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